That's a new song from Lucy Dacus called Planting Tomatoes on Indie 102.3. And I need to talk about this because last year she came out with this stunning album, Forever's a Feeling, and went on this incredible press tour that included maybe one of the most important interviews of all time. She interviewed Janelle Monáe. Well, they interviewed each other. It was like an artist-on-artist thing that Rolling Stone set up. And Janelle Monáe revealed to Lucy Dacus that she is a time traveler. She traveled back in time to see David Bowie in concert. And Lucy Dacus just left it as it was. She said, yep. And recently, an interviewer asked Lucy Dacus about that experience. How did you feel when Janelle Monáe said, I am a time traveler? And Lucy Dacus is my queen. She said, take me on that journey. Teach me. I'm listening. I'm open. That is how I want to respond to people telling me things that just make me feel wild. Take me. Let's go feral. Let's go feral together. Especially Janelle Monáe. She can take me anywhere. Lucy Dacus, I am you. You are me. And we're playing it next to Daft Punk and Nine Inch Nails on Indie 102.3 with new music coming up from Monrovia on listener-supported, commercial-free Indie 102.3. 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

0: 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And she just came out with a new track for 2026. It's called From Down Here, and it is a heartbreaker. Oh my God. She's like opening up her diary and just giving us her whole heart. It's next to Colorado's own Turvey Oregon and Monrovia with their new song Heavy Foot on Indy 102.3. It's listener-supported music on your Thursday night. And by the way, Monrovia are going to be here in October. When I look at the concert calendar in October, it just is so packed. We've got Beck, we've got Gorillaz, we've got Monrovia. There's so much going on. We've got our concert calendar at indie1023.org if you want to keep up with things. I'm Jesse Witten, and I'm going to get some Beach House on here in a little bit, and then hear some brand new music from Cigarettes After Sex.
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0: slightly more upbeat song from the chronically mellow band Cigarettes After Sex. That's a standalone single from the group. That's Twizzler, Next to Wire, and Beach House on Indie 102.3. And I'm Jesse Witten. How you doing? It is June 11th. It's night two of Lord Huron in town playing Fiddler's Green tonight. We also have Metric with Broken Social Scene and Stars. Rostam's going to be at Gothic Theater tonight, so there's just plenty to do. Looking to this weekend, this is a venue I've never been to before, but I love Kid Cudi and I love Big Boy. They're together at the Junkyard tomorrow night. That would be maybe the show I'd check out if I was going to go to this venue for the first time. I'll try to get some Big Boy on in a little bit, but we're also going to hear the new record from Aldous Harding and hear what the frontman of Wilco's been up to. It's Indie 102.3.
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It's album number 5 for New Zealand's Aldous Harding. That song is Coats on Indie 102.3 next to John Lennon and Jeff Tweedy. You know him as a part of Wilco, but he recently came out with that triple album. That song was Lou Reed Was My Babysitter. And you know what? I'm going to play you some Lou Reed in a little bit, so get ready for that. Jellyhaha coming up next. They had their sold-out show at Lost Lake a couple weeks ago, or was that months ago? Time is an illusion. But next time they come through town, it's going to be a way bigger venue. It was such an incredible show. The new album, also pretty special. This is Clouds Will Carry Me to Sleep, a new song on Indie 102.3.

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It's the Breeders on 81.23 with Divine Hammer. They have their show coming up in Denver playing Coors Field on August 27th. And just yesterday was the Deal sisters' birthday. The twins, Kim and Kelly Deal, who are in the Breeders, they had a birthday. They turned 65 years old just yesterday. And today is a very special day. It's National Say Hi Day. Every June 11th, make sure you're extra friendly. Say hi to folks. You know, it's not too late. You could just stand outside your house, say hi to people walking by. You might get a reputation for being a little strange, but it's friendly. And when I thought of this holiday, the Say Hi holiday, this is the first song that came to mind. And speaking of people thinking you're a little weird, this one, it's out there. Laurie Anderson is a genius, frankly. And I was going to play some Lou Reed anyway, so I was going to play them next to each other to celebrate Say Hi Day. Of course, Laurie and Lou Reed got married in Colorado, which is a thrill to be able to claim. They had a private ceremony in Boulder. So here's Laurie Anderson's Oh Superman celebrating Say Hi Day. She says hi in lots of different ways throughout the song. It's Indie 1023, listener-supported music.

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0: Tonight's the night for all the feelings. That's Metric with Time is a Bomb, and they're in town. They have a show at Fillmore Auditorium tonight. It's the All the Feelings Tour, featuring them, Broken Social Scene, and Stars. So yeah, it's going to get emotional tonight at the Fillmore. Bring your tissues. Lou Reed and Laurie Anderson, back-to-back here on Indie 102.3 as well, celebrating Say Hi Day, with Laurie Anderson saying hi and hello in various ways throughout that 8.5-minute song. Yeah, we get to play that stuff because this is listener-supported and commercial-free, so thank you for being here so we can get a little wacky. We're going to check out the Colorado music scene in just a little bit, hearing from Troubles Braids in Indie 102.3's Local 303 lineup for June. This band is a really cool highlight. 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

0: A few days ago, this Boulder band came out with their new album, Tarantula. You're hearing it on Indie 102.3. That song is Dopamine. And they've got their album release show a couple days away. They're going to be at Roots Music Project in Boulder, June 13th. If you are further north, you could catch them at the Atrium on July 25th. And it's Colorado Music on Indie 102.3, part of the local 303 lineup for the month of June. You hear Colorado Music every hour of every day on Indie 102.3. Also gave you Wednesday and Phosphorescent in that set. And coming up, Courtney Barnett. It's Indie 102.3.
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The Strokes are maybe prophets because their last record was called The New Abnormal, and it came out like the first week of quarantine in 2020. They nailed it. So they were my soundtrack to truly The New Abnormal, and now they've given us a new soundtrack. The 2026 record Reality Awaits. Here on Indie 102.3 with that song Going Shopping. I'm really excited for this new release. It drops at the end of the month, and then we get to see them live. They're going to be at Red Rocks on July 22nd and 23rd. It's next to The Smithereens and Courtney Barnett, and I'm Jesse Witten. We had so much fun last night. The DJs, we all got together with the Indie Insiders and watched High Fidelity together. We did a movie night, a great music-loving movie night, and I remember that High Fidelity was one of the most formative movies of my entire existence. It taught me how to love so many types of music. It was such a good time. And the Indie Insiders are supporters of this radio station. 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But of course, the movie High Fidelity is the first time I ever heard the band Stereolab. What a beautiful door to open. I have the song featured in the movie here on Indie 102.3.

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Yeah, we bring it back to the start. Here's a moment of silence, bring it back to the art. Mind blowing, it's a classical part. A Zamrock, a hip hop, an alternative spark. Yeah, it's the way that I'm on.

don't know if you're having the same experience as me, but especially when I hear this song when I'm driving in the car, I will bob my head the whole way through it. But then when it gets to the line, rock and roll nights, I just say the word nights with him. It's because it's just so satisfying the way he says it. It's new music from Kurt Vile. Try it. If you're listening to the song next time, just like throw in the word night rather than singing the whole song. It's somehow more satisfying. Played you Sampa the Great and Sonic Youth to start the 8 o'clock hour. How you doing on this Thursday night? It's Indy 102.3 and it has been a really hot week here in Colorado, but things are about to cool down. Just a little cooler today anyway, but they're going to bump right back up to the 90s for Friday. But by Sunday, it's going to be cloudy, 60 degrees. We might even get some rain, fingers crossed. And I'm going to keep it cool right now with The Sacred Souls. 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

0: It's Charlie Crockett with Kentucky Too Long, and I would say this is new music because it only came out a matter of weeks ago, but he's already come out with another album since then, also produced by Shooter Jennings, who they've been working together for a while now. They did this trilogy release together. Kentucky Too Long comes off of the final piece of that trilogy, but they just got a good thing going, so they've kept it up. We got Grizz in there, too, and the song Can't Hold Me Down, it just resonates, because you really can't hold this man down. He did a whole going-away tour. He was calling it quits, and about a year and a half after that, he was already back, because we can't hold him down. In fact, he's got a show in Tennessee tomorrow, so he's out there again. These Sacred Souls as well, here on Indie 102.3. And I'm Jesse Witten. I want to invite you to the local 303 meetup, by the way. We are going to be back at Bar 404 on Monday, June 29th. As always, there's going to be a live performance. There's going to be ticket giveaways. And there's zero cost because it's sponsored by Cambio Tequila. It's a great way to network if you're a musician trying to find your next band. It's a great way to connect with the local music scene if you're just an appreciator of music like myself. I'll see you there at Bar 404 on June 29th at 6:30 p.m. In a second, I'm going to get on some Olivia Rodrigo. We've also got a little Vince Staples queued up, so don't go anywhere.
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1: The All-American Half Pound. Sweet pure beef patty, lettuce, tomato. 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

0: I just played you some Grizz earlier and mentioned that he's got a show in Tennessee starting tomorrow. What I didn't mention is that it's actually the Bonnaroo Music Festival. Also going to be there, Vince Staples. Played you the song Blackberry Marmalade just now, and as much as I would love to see that live, Tennessee in June is just a little too hot for me. Though the lineup is pretty hot itself. It's got a lot of bands that I've even played you today, like The Strokes and Noah Kahan and Turnstile. But I don't know. It seems a little too much. And the humidity at Colorado Girl, I can't handle it. Keep on listening to Indie 102.3. We'll get some Colorado music in just a little bit. We're going to hear from Dead Pioneers and talk about their show coming up on July 3rd.
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Dead Pioneers on Indie 102.3. That's Colorado Music with their song Never Alone. And they have their album release show coming up on July 3rd at Bluebird Theater, presented by Indie 102.3. And Greg Deal of the band did an explainer video the other day, because the event is called Dead Pioneers Day, Merciless Indian Savages and Friends. He explains that this is the actual terminology that was used to describe Native peoples in the Constitution. As we look to the 250th anniversary of this nation, he's using their phraseology. So come party with us on July 3rd as this local band celebrates their new album. Had it next to The Doors and Mumford & Sons, and I was mentioning a show coming up at Junkyard tomorrow night. It's a venue I've never been to before. It's very strange. There's actually like junked cars used as decorations, but it's such a great lineup. It's Kid Cudi with Big Boy, and I am secretly Big Boy's biggest fan, so I just might see you there. I've got some Big Boy queued up on your Thursday night. It's Indie 102.3, commercial-free music discovery.

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It's the morning show on Indy 102.3, The Soaps with Gold Star off the album of the same name, Echo and the Bunnymen. Before that, Mitski at the top of the hour. I am Dana, and you are fantastic. It's not your name, probably. Maybe it is. If so, appropriate. If not, it just describes you. And it describes today, too. I will tell you the forecast in a bit, and we will get into a Friday, which means under the covers as usual. The morning rewind will be a little dancier, as usual, on a Friday. And let me know how you're looking. Let me know how your weekend is looking. Email me when you get a chance. Dana at indy1023.org or find me on socials. I am Hey Now Dana just about everywhere. Interpol right after Wet Leg. Good morning.

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1: Sunny skies, probably dry weather. And tomorrow things start changing. Highs will be closer to 80 degrees along most of the Front Range. And then from Saturday night all the way through, let's say at least Sunday, maybe into Monday, better chance of showers and thunderstorms before we dry out and warm up again for the new work week.
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1: 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We'll talk about last night in a bit. 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

0: Perhaps you know them. Perhaps you know somebody who knows them. They're from Boulder. They are Troubles Braids with Pilot Light. That is Colorado music for you on Indie 102.3. Aha, before that, Father John Misty at the top. It is the morning show. I am Dana. Thanks to everyone who said hi last night at the Fillmore in Denver as we were there to see Metric and Broken Social Scene and Stars. And I have been telling you repeatedly how solid Metric is live. I was talking to my friend who I went with. Her name's Jannie, and it's almost like Emily Haynes's voice. I mean this in the best way. It's almost like a synthetic voice. Like if you were going to manufacture a really good sounding voice, and I know her vocals are double tracked a little bit to give it some depth, but still, even when she's talking, it's just an amazing voice. And the great thing about Metric, the reason why everybody loves them is because they sit right in the intersection of rock and electronic and pop and indie. Like, no matter what kind of music you like, they touch on that. So, glad you got to see them. If you didn't, please go next time. But for those who did go this time, it was awesome meeting you. And I mean exactly what I said when I met you. We're friends. I want to hear from you often, okay?
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bleachers with dirty wedding dress, and just because the dress is dirty does not mean the girl in the dress is dirty. Do not make these assumptions, man. Spoon before that with My Babe and Leve at the top. It is Dana, and you're going to get all sorts of weather over the next few days. You're going to get temperatures around 90 today, well into the 90s if you're in Pueblo. It's going to be sunny and dry and very, very summery. But maybe summer means storms to you. Well, those are coming too. After we have another summery day tomorrow, but a little bit cooler. Then tomorrow night into Sunday and a little bit into Monday, we're going to have a better chance of showers and thunderstorms. Highs in the 70s Sunday and Monday. Then we'll warm back up and we might even see some triple digits in the middle of next week. We'll see. Don't worry about it. I didn't say anything. I don't want to worry you. Okay, I don't want you to worry about the roads either. I'll take a look at the roads in a bit and let me let you know if there's anything going on there. I'm working on Under the Covers. I'll let you know what I decide on that. And this is No Doubt, Ex-Girlfriend. And don't worry, if you've been thinking about an ex-girlfriend, you're going to get something even better next that's going to make you forget about her. Trust me, you're going to be okay.

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Alabama Shakes. Shake it off, Alabama. American Dream is the song on the Indy 1023 Morning Show. Iggy Pop and Low Cut Connie, and no doubt before that, it is Dana. Things are okay on the roads. There was something on I-76 westbound past Federal, but that's gone, so the delays are probably, they've probably eased by now. You're good. You're a lot better than you think you are. I tell you that all the time. As for me, I'm scrambling a little bit. Under the Covers coming up at about 7:20. I am still finalizing what I'm going to do. Not positive. Can't give you any hints yet. Hang on. You know we'll have a good time with it. This is new from Michigander. It is called Freaking Out, a song you're discovering here on listener-supported, community-powered

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0: Colorado's own Kiltrope, preceded by New Eka Vandal, Vertical Worlds, Summit Excess, Tame Impala, Michigander. It is the morning show, Indy 102.3, Dana Myers. Highs near 90 today before showers arrive later in the weekend. And Under the Covers is next. Hold on.
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0: I decided to go to the list of things I've been holding on to, and got some Tears for Fears covers I want to do. A band that does a lot of covers coming up next. It's one of their better ones. But first, Magdalena Bay, who played a great New Year's Eve show at Mission Ballroom, did a cover of Tears for Fears' Head Over Heels, and this is it now, Under the Covers, on Indy 102.3.

morning show on Indy 102.3 Under the Covers with some Tears for Fears covers. That last one is Seal. You know, we're never going to survive unless we get a little crazy. Yeah, that is from the 2016 TV special, The Passion New Orleans. Seal doing a very dramatic cover of Tears for Fears' Mad World. Before that, Weezer from their Teal album with Everybody Wants to Rule the World. Weezer, I'm not always a fan of their covers because some of them are just way too spot on to the original. But that one, they added a little bit of an edge to. And, of course, Weezer coming to Ball Arena September 16th, along with Silver Sun Pickups and The Shins. That'll be a great show. And at the top of the set, Magdalena Bay with a early cover of Head Over Heels that they did in 2016 before anybody really knew who they were. And they remastered it and put it out in 2019 on their Day Pop EP. We go under the covers every weekday morning at about 7:20. Got a favorite cover song you want me to play? Favorite band you want me to find a cover of? 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Let's go the other direction now. Tears for Fears covering somebody else. In this case, covering David Bowie. If you're going to cover David Bowie, do it right. Tears for Fears covering Ashes to Ashes on the Indy 102.3 Morning Show.

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Sam Fender with Rain Me In. Olivia Dean on that as well. Peter Tosh, You Gotta Walk and Don't Look Back. Wolf Alice and Tears for Fears at the top doing their cover of David Bowie's Ashes to Ashes. It is the morning show on Indy 102.3. Dana Myers, there is apparently an oopsie-doo on I-25 northbound approaching downtown. I don't have a lot of details on it yet, but be careful. It is just past University. Morning Rewind coming up at 8:20. This is new from Caroline Rose. It's called Yip Yip Yow.

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the morning show on Indy 102.3 with a brand new one by Blondshell. The name of the song is Heart Has to Work So Hard. Maybe cut down on your sodium. Maybe that'll help. I don't know. I'm not a doctor at all. They're pretty smart people. I don't know. I'm just taking guesses here. Supergrass before that with Pumping on Your Stereo, a song by Hermanos Gutierrez with Leon Bridges on vocals in there. And Caroline Rose at the top of the set with a fun new one called Yip Yip Yow. It is Dana. And I was talking to our Indie Insiders, the $30 a month supporters of Indie that get all those perks, including that besties chat with the indie hosts and with each other that they get to be on. So I'm talking to them all the time while I'm on the air. And apparently they gave me an update on what was going on I-25 northbound around Downing. CDOT says it's been cleared up on the I-25 side, but apparently one of our indie insiders named Dana, believe it or not, we have several Danas in there. Dana says that the problem was caused by somebody getting on the exit from I-25 onto Downing the wrong way. No day drinking, people, okay? Wait till lunchtime. Coming up at 8:20 for the Morning Rewind, we are going to celebrate the fact that it is Pride Weekend in Colorado Springs. Pikes Peak Pride is this weekend. I'll be down there with you all, and we'll get a little prideful for the Morning Rewind. This is new from Disclosure, on the other hand. It is called The Sun Comes Up Tremendous on listener-supported Indie

blank one out of this text. This is a blank one out of this text. This is a blank one out of this text. This is a blank one out of this text. This is a blank one out of this text. This is a blank one out of this text.

0: ASAP Rocky with Punk Rocky on the Indie 102.3 Morning Show. Jungle Brothers housing you before that. And disclosure, the sun comes up tremendous. The sun did come up tremendously today. It's going to be beautiful, summery, highs around.
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1: Okay, as I told you, Pike's Peak Pride in Colorado Springs happens all this weekend. I will be down there, absolutely. I will be in the Pride Parade on Sunday, marching with the Black Sheep. And I told you the forecast is going to be a little off and on. It's going to be sunny and summery in the 80s on Saturday, and then it's going to be in the 70s, going cooler and showers on Sunday. So you're thinking, okay. So it's going to be raining on Sunday. Well, maybe not all day Sunday, but it's going to be cooler and it's going to have some rain, but it's also going to rain in a way on Saturday. According to the weather girls, it's raining men as we launch into a set of 80s queer classics for the Morning Rewind on Indy 102.3. Happy Pride.

morning show on Indy 102.3, celebrating Pride Weekend in Colorado Springs this weekend. It is Pikes Peak Pride. Went with some 80s queer anthems for the morning rewind. That last one, Bronski Beat with Small Town Boy, probably the gay anthem in Britain, alongside stuff by George Michael, who was closeted at the time, and Frankie Goes to Hollywood, who was not at all closeted at the time. Yeah, those were the queer anthems in Britain, but especially that one, Small Town Boy by Bronski Beat. Madonna before that with Express Yourself from 1989, A Little Respect from Erasure from 1988, and at the top of the set, The Weather Girls with It's Raining Men, and it will be. We do the morning rewind every weekday morning at about 8:20. If you love this, you want more of it, be listening Sunday mornings from 8 to 10 when we do the Sunday rewind. Two straight hours of throwback stuff. And let me play you one more queer anthem from the 80s. And this one doesn't get remembered enough, but it's a big deal one. It is from Gloria Gaynor. It was originally in La Cage aux Folles. And she had it on her album, I Am Gloria Gaynor, from 1983. I am what I am. And as we celebrate Pride, don't be anything else but what you am or are.

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0: All My Senses.

New music from Jack White, G.O.D. and the Broken Ribs, and we finally have news on an album. New album will be out July 10th. It'll be called Frozen Charlotte. Before that, Colorado Music by All My Senses. Name of the song is Far Away. And at the top of the set, Gloria Gaynor with I Am What I Am. And you are what you are. And be proud of who you are. Whether you are celebrating Pride, whether you're just having a Friday, no matter whether you're black, white, girl, boy, they, them, he, her, whatever. The world wouldn't be the same without you being who you are. It is Dana, and we'll do some shout-outs in just a little bit. If you want a shout-out, you want me to shout somebody else out, let me know. Dana at indie1023.org, or find me on socials as Hey Now Dana. This is new from Modest Mouse. It is called Look How Far. 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

I sincerely hope that every time we play that song, you are up out of your seat, strutting around the room to it. And then when the song speeds up, your strut speeds up too. It's good for you. Raises your heartbeat a little bit. That is Sturgill Simpson as Johnny Blue Skies and the Dark Clouds with Situation off the album Mutiny After Midnight. And Johnny Blue Skies will be playing Ball Arena on September 23rd, as a reminder to you. James before that with Lades and Florence and the Machine in there. Modest Mouse at the top of the set. It is Dana. I promised you guys I would do a bunch of shout-outs right now, and then all of a sudden Instagram gets buggy, but I think I can get through this. I'm going to just do it off my phone here. Melanie, who is always streaming us out of Louisiana. Shout-out to you, Melanie. Happy Pride Month back to you. Jen says, these queer anthems you played for the morning rewind are giving me life. Love you just the way you are. Happy Pride. Happy Pride to you as well. Michelle was wondering what that Happy Friday song is that I play on Fridays. That is a Denver band called the Fricashinas, and the name of the song is literally Happy Friday. And if you want to go see them live and see them play this song, they only play this song on Fridays. So catch one of their Friday shows. And Jilly just celebrated her 13 years of being alcohol-free, which is a big, big deal. Kicking that is something you will always have to fight, and getting that far is a big, big deal. Also, she is celebrating her birthday this Sunday, so we're going to play some DJ Jazzy Jeff and the Fresh Prince for her in just a couple minutes. This, in the meantime, is new from Panda Bear and Sonic Boom. It's called A Question of When. 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

0: the morning show on Indie 102.3. That is Colorado Music by the Galantines. The name of the song is Eden, and the Galantines are playing High Dive tonight along with Blank Slate, who I told you yesterday would be playing tonight at High Dive. So there you go. A couple of reasons to go to High Dive tonight if you're not already doing something else. The Shins before that, DJ Jazzy Jeff and the Fresh Prince with Summertime, and New Panda Bear and Sonic Boom at the top of the set. Name of the song is A Question of When. We have some traffic issues this late in the morning. Kind of surprising. I-25 northbound in Thornton, just past Thornton Parkway. Two right lanes blocked due to an oopsie-doo. And then approaching Fort Collins, I-25 northbound, just before you get to Carpenter Road, the right lane has an oopsie-doo in it there.
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0: All right, you in the mood for some ska? All right, get your skanking shoes on. I'm going to play you some ska in just a couple of minutes right after St. Paul and the Broken Bones. Full Moon on the Morning Show.

0: Real Rager there from Cigarettes After Sex. New from them, it is called Twizzler. Madness before that with My Girl. A bunch of people did message me and say they were skanking during that song. I was serious. I wanted you to do that. And St. Paul and the Broken Bones at the top with Fall Moon. It is Dana Myers. 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

It's the morning show on Indie 102.3. That is Jelly Ha Ha with Clouds Will Carry Me to Sleep. And the name of the album is Switcheroo. I really believe it should probably be said that way. It feels better. Switcheroo. Classic by Marvin Gaye before that. Kevin Morby started the set off with Javelin. Happy Pride Month. Happy Pride Weekend to those of you in Colorado Springs celebrating Pikes Peak Pride this weekend. I will be joining you for that. I want to let everybody know something, mainly the non-queer community out there. I want to let you know, you may be seeing all of your queer friends being so filled with joy and being so celebratory and full of love and happiness, especially during Pride Month. That is on the outside. There is a lot of anxiety, a lot of stress, a lot of fear happening in the queer community, especially certain parts of the queer community, like my trans community. Just know that no matter how happy we look, we could always use that hug. Honestly, everybody could use a hug. The two things that I most got sad about during the COVID pandemic was A, we missed out on so much live music, but B, we were told not to hug each other for about a year, and now some people never went back. Hugs are good for you. I think there's science behind it. So as long as it's consensual, hug as many people as you can, especially during Pride Month. If you are at Pikes Peak Pride this weekend, if you're at Denver Pride in a couple of weeks, give out as many hugs as you can. They're really necessary, okay? And I hope to see you down there. Pikes Peak Pride is a good time. I'll be with you from Colorado Springs tomorrow night for the Punk Yard at 6, and then I'll be back on the morning show with you Monday morning at 6. Alicia Sweeney up next with the midday show. Lots of great times there, as well as the lunch break at noon. I played Weezer during Under the Covers, and I played you the Shins earlier this hour. They are both playing Ball Arena September 16th, along with Silver Sun Pickups. And the lead singer of Silver Sun Pickups, Brian O'Bear, who's a great and really funny person, happens to be having a birthday today. So I'm going to close out the morning show with the song that tore our hearts all open when we first heard it by Silver Sun Pickups off the Carnivus album. It is Lazy Eye on Indie 102.3. I love you. I am proud of who you are. You should be too. I promise we will all be okay.

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Well, howdy. It's Indy 1023. Howdy, the band there for you. And also just howdy, Alicia, my name, taking over for Dana this morning, just after 10 o'clock. Howdy, song Try. We heard Jeepster from T-Rex off of one of the best albums out in 1971 for the glam rock genre. T-Rex's Electric Warrior, one of my favorites. Also, Lola Young in there. 71 just outside the studio, a high around 90 today in Denver and surrounding areas. Thank you for listening to Indy 1023. Great hour coming up for you. We have music from Iron and Wine ahead. We are going to hear from Colorado band Look at Fiona, one of our highlighted artists in the local 303. It's New Music Friday. We got some new records to celebrate. We have some birthdays to get to as well from some musicians that I think that you like hearing on Indy 1023. And I want to kick off this next set with Broken Social Scene. I picked up some merch last night at the Broken Social Scene Metric Stars show at Fillmore. Man, I saw so many of you out last night at that packed show. It was so much fun. And after Broken Social Scene played, kind of a new friend of mine, a friend that I was reintroduced to, whispered to me, man, the only song that they didn't play that I wanted to hear was, and then here's the song. It's called Sweetest Kill on Indy 1023. If you were at the show last night, what was your favorite band that you saw? DJ Alicia over on Instagram. You could see some of my coverage over there as well. Or email me indy@indy1023.org.

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0: Metric from their new album, Romanticize the Dive. That's Time is a Bomb on Indie 102.3. They played a few new songs last night from the new album. And they also just, they have 20 plus years of songs to dip into. So they really marveled us with Combat Baby, Help I'm Alive, Youth Without Youth, which that record is actually celebrating an album anniversary today on this day, June 12th. 2012, Metric put out their fifth album, Synthetica, Youth Without Youth on that one. Also, that's the album that features Lou Reed joining them on a song. It was his final appearance on an original recording, which is so special as well. Highly recommend checking out that album from them. Iron and Wine is up next. Also, stick around in this next set, my local 303 pick of the hour. Local 303 means Colorado music, and we're going to be hearing from the Denver band Look at Fiona.
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0: proud to be highlighting this band in the local 303 for June. Look at Fiona. That's their song Foreplay. And the band is going to be performing at Bluecifer Music Festival at the end of July. Check out the full lineup for Bluecifer and some thoughts I have about the upcoming festival. When you go to indie1023.org, got an article featured over there for it. Also in that set, we heard from Mars going back to the 80s with that song Pump Up the Volume. And yes, I know that song is in the film Pump Up the Volume with Christian Slater, the whole radio thing on that one. But for me, when I was a kid, it was just what VHS cassette tape we had. We had that film My Stepmother is an Alien with Kim Basinger and Dan Aykroyd and John Lovitz, I believe, in it as well. And so I think of the Pump Up the Volume song with that film. How about you? You got any connection? Let me know. My name's Alicia, by the way. DJ Alicia. That's DJ Alisha on socials, pretty much just Instagram. And you can connect with me there. You can also email me from our website. Find me in the host section. Last Dinner Party, Iron and Wine in there, just naming all these incredible bands that you get to hear commercial free here on Indie 1023. 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I got a new one from Vince Staples coming up in this next set on this New Music Friday. The album has been out officially for one full week. 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

If you like the vibe of this Vince Staples song right here, Blackberry Marmalade, you're going to dig the whole album, Cry Baby. That and A$AP Rocky's album out this year, Don't Be Dumb. Those are a couple of my favorite hip-hop records out in 2026. This is member-supported Indie 1023. We went back with Aretha Franklin doing Think. Now, one thing I always admired after I read about this and kind of noticed it when I would research her as a music lover, she would always bring her purse on stage, and she would always say cash up front, so she wouldn't accept a check to play on stage. She saw so many of her peers, like Ray Charles and B.B. King, who were getting swindled out of their earnings. So carrying her bag on stage, she'd get paid before she would perform. She'd carry it on stage. That was a boundary and a symbol of taking care of her business. And I've always admired that about the Queen of Soul. Just a blueprint for excellence there. Ah, Glass Animals starting off the set. Getting back to it. Best Friend from the English Beat. My name's Alicia. I am your friend. And thank you for listening to Indie 1023. Coming up next hour, we are going to be hearing from The Cure. We are going to be hearing from Wild Pink. And maybe your request. Email me, indie@indie1023.org, or call 844-INDIE1023.

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Who's there? I love this disco feeling song from Sibling Sotomayor on Member Supported Indie 1023. Check them out. We love them around here. The Cure before that with Hot, Hot, Hot. Yes, it's going to be hot, hot, hot today. A high in the 90s. Yeah. I was teasing on air the other day and suggested it to our program director during our staff meeting earlier this week. I told Jesse Winton, like, once it hits 90s, we should just switch our programming to all 90s music. Are you down with that? You should let me know. Nation of Language, starting off the 11 o'clock hour. It's Alicia with you. And coming up at noon today, as usual, you get to take over the playlist. Well, whoever is going to be my winner today for the Lunch Break Mixtape, submit your Lunch Break Mixtape theme, which is three songs based on a theme. You don't have to send the songs if you can't come up with it, but you're like, I would love to hear this theme on air. Like if you're getting married this weekend, send me, you know, like marriage as your theme, and I'll come up with three wedding songs for you. Maybe like Yeah Yeah Yeah's wedding song. Anyways, you can go to our website, indie1023.org, scroll down, click on Lunch Break, submit your mixtape theme. I'm a mixtape girl, baby. All right, Wild Pink for you now with Round of Applause. I'm doing it at the end of the world, but I hope it's not the end of the world. I love living, and I love playing music for you, and here's the song.

0: Tunde Adebimpe with God Knows from his one and only solo record, which came out last year on Sub Pop called The Black Bolts. Tunde is from the longtime band TV on the Radio. Some good friends of mine drove me to my car last night. They just wanted to make sure that I was safe because I was parked ways away from the Fillmore. And when we got into our friend's car, Tunde's album was playing. I loved that and also appreciated friends taking care of me. It was very sweet. Did you go to the Metric Broken Social Scene show last night? Stars as well. It was so magical for me. You got any shows coming up that you're excited about? Well, the concert calendar is nigh. And also, the next song I'm going to play you is from a record celebrating an album anniversary today. 27 years ago today, in 1999, Sigur Rós released their sophomore album, Agotis Bruin. So this is the Icelandic band, and I remember reading an article around the time that this album came out, because you listen to it and you're like, what are these vocals? This is crazy. They say that they don't sing in Icelandic, they sing in Hopelandic. And Agotis Bruin, if I remember correctly, translates to Victory Rose, a beautiful one from this sophomore record on Indie 102.3, right after our concert calendar.
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0: Death Cab for Cutie giving us Riptides on Indie 102.3. The new album, I Built You a Tower, is out now. Oh, that album title, for some reason, reminds me of Dirty Dancing, the I Carried a Watermelon. I don't know why. Maybe it's whatever. Manchester Orchestra in there. Also, Sigur Rós from their sophomore album, Agatis Bruin, which is celebrating its album anniversary today, released on this day, June 12th, 1999. Also out on this day, Bob Dylan's first, like, greatest hits compilation came out on this day in 1967. So just a handful of years into his career and already, like, greatest hits. One of the songs from Side B coming up in a moment.
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Canadian band Engin de Poitrine on Indy 102.3. They have two shows in Colorado this summer. 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It's June 12th and getting close to noon. At 12 o'clock today, we will get into our lunch break mixtape, something we do every Friday at noon, where you get to be the DJ. Right now, I want to celebrate an artist that's celebrating a birthday today. Happy birthday to Robin Carlson, best known as Robin, the Swedish artist turning 47, a pop star, a singer, songwriter, record producer, also a DJ. And she just put out an excellent record this year, her ninth studio album, Sexistential. Features this song, Talk to Me. Happy birthday, Robin.

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2: 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Jimmy in Denver wrote with a great theme, couldn't suggest songs, left it up to me, and I've come up with it. 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

0: say the party broke up.
1: That was fun. As far as I could tell, all the emails I've gotten so far, not correct guesses for today's lunch break mixtape. So Jimmy in Denver suggested the theme of DJ names. So he wrote in saying, Alicia, can you come up with songs based on Indie 1023 DJ names? So I said, yes, I'm up for the task. So I took three of us hosts out of us five, and you heard Craig Finn to start it off with People of Substance. That song starts off with the lyric, Dana, I don't get depressed anymore. Then we heard Julie Delpy with A Waltz for a Night. You know the French actress and singer from the Before Sunrise trilogy. That little lyric in there, One Single Night with You, Little Jesse. And then our afternoon host, Jason, with the song from Was Not Was, The Party Broke Up. That's the song. Jason came in from Peoria wearing silk sunglasses. And there you go. Today's lunch break mixtape theme. Thank you so much for submitting that one. If you want to submit a lunch break mixtape theme, you can submit a theme. You can submit a theme and those three songs. Do it on our website, indie1023.org. Scroll down to the bottom. Click on lunch break. We do this every Friday at noon. Getting back to it, stars of last week's lunch break mixtape, Mumford & Sons. Anybody catch them last Saturday?

0: Always feel good playing Ramones on the radio. Blitzkrieg Bop on Indy 102.3 with me, Alicia. And, you know, I've grown up on the radio here, you know, just as a kid listening to the radio. But I also started hosting on the radio when I was a teenager here in Colorado at CU Boulder. And an instrumental of that Blitzkrieg Bop song by the Ramones is how I would start off my morning show every day on the college radio station in Boulder. And occasionally when I play Ramones in this song on the radio, I'll hear from some of you that would listen to me back then when I was a teenager on the radio. So we've kind of grown up together, and it's just been so special to be a part of independent and college radio stations in this amazing community that has incredible local music, that has incredible indie artists touring through the city. And I just love that I get to support that on the radio and share it with you and share these moments with you. We got Lucy Dacus coming up next, and she's been by our studio in the past when her and her band called Boy Genius released their debut EP sometime pre-pandemic. This is how I think about it. The song I'm going to share with you is that very cool single she released on Record Store Day a couple months back. It's Indy 102.3 from Colorado Public Radio. Thank you for listening.
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0: Back at the end of April, I saw them perform at the Aggie Theater in Fort Collins as a part of the FOCO MX Music Festival. That's Ducky here on Indie 102.3. At the heart of this group is the two amazing front women, and they are currently only performing as a duo, so not with the full band. They're stripping it back for the summertime, and they'll be heading out on a West Coast tour. Plus, they have some local dates, including on June 18th at the Bean Cycle. So check that out. 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That is where you can go, where every month you can count on Indie 1023 to introduce or to share Colorado music with you via the local 303. So they are one of June's highlighted artists. Coming up next, we're going to hear from the Dandy Warhols. And it was on this day, June 12th, that they released their third album, 13 Tales. From Urban Bohemia. That was 26 years ago today, and I've got a grooving one from it. Next.
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Wesley Joseph with If Time Could Talk here on Indy 102.3. Looking at the time, it is getting close to 1 o'clock. We've got about 10 minutes left till then. My name's Alicia, here till 2 this afternoon. Then I leave for a while, and it's my afternoon after I'm done to track all the amazing Colorado music that's been sent to me this week. And then tonight at 9 p.m., you get a full hour of Colorado music with our show More from the Local 303 that I bring you every Friday night. I got Muna coming up for you soon from their new album, and right now I want to hold some space for Paul Simon, who's playing his first of two evenings at Red Rocks tonight and tomorrow. One song that, you know, I've been looking at his set lists and the songs that he kind of does. You know, he's almost 85 years old. He'll be 85 come October. And I was looking at the songs that he continues to perform and some that he doesn't. One that I wish he would perform, this would be very surprising if he does, is this song I'm going to share with you now from the Bridge Over Troubled Water record that was released from Simon and Garfunkel back in 1970. He no longer, I looked up to his reason why, he no longer includes the song I'm going to play you in his set lists, primarily because of his severe permanent hearing loss and changes in his vocal range. But there's amazing live performances of this online, and of course we have this album version of this iconic song, Only Living Boy.

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Arlo Parks from the new record Ambiguous Desire here on Member Supported Indie 102.3. Happy New Music Friday, by the way, to all that celebrate. On this June 12th, I'm going to give some shout outs to some albums officially out today. Jesse Wells releasing Masks Off, Fruit Bats back with The Landfill, Goose's Big Modern out today. Also some bands you don't hear too often on Indie 102.3, but we love around here. Spacey Jane's Exit Wounds is out today. Jonas Policewoman dropping Real Life Evolution. Also, for fans of the pop star Olivia Rodrigo, her third record is out today. I am looking forward to Beck putting out a new album in 2026. This is all we've heard from it so far. This is the song Ride Lonesome, kicking off this next set of listener-supported music on your home for the best new independent local music on the dial. We are commercial-free, Indie 102.3.

0: Wednesday with Townies, as you listen to Indie 102.3, Colorado's own Ivory Circle right before that. 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We're by festival here, so we're excited about both UMS and Blucifer's First Rodeo. 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That was the Ivory Circle song, Never Let Me Go. And if I remember correctly, it was featured in an episode of the Netflix series Love is Blind. 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Love and Rockets on the way, as well as music from Block Party and New Order.
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0: Cooling you down with some snow caps, right? It's Indie 102.3 from Colorado Public Radio. Also a candy. I probably haven't had them in many, many years. But I can see what they look like in my brain. That song is Coast, and it's a 90 degree day here in Denver. Looks like 80s tomorrow, 70s on Sunday. That is the forecast here in Denver over the next three. And we've got music coming up from Deftones In By Request. My name's Alicia, here till 2 o'clock. If there's something you want to hear today, you know what to do, right? Well, if you don't, here's the protocol. Email us. You can email me, indie@indie1023.org, or call 844-INDIE-1023. I got that Deftones request coming up, plus music from New Order and the side project of the lead singer of Alt-J before the end of the hour.
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0: Hey, it's Alicia Sweeney. 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

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It's member-supported Indie 102.3. We got Jason Thomas taking over at 2 o'clock. My name's Alicia. I only got time for, I don't know, two, three, four more songs. We'll see how much I can fit in before I'm out of here. Thanks to everyone that has reached out to say hello, participated in our lunch break at noon. Also, just writing in to just talk about things that we've been reciprocally hanging out on air with. You know, like you hear a song on the radio, you write me, you're like, hey, Alicia, I like New Order. And I'm like, oh my God, I like New Order. What songs do you, and then, you know, so you can always write me, indie@indie1023.org or call 844-INDIE-1023. And Jason's going to be taking over that inbox and that phone line at 2 o'clock. So you can hang out with him. And I've got J. Jerome, 87, to start off this next set with Track and Field. He is the lead singer of Alt-J, and he put out a great solo record this year, too. Have a wonderful day. I'll be back tonight at 9 p.m. for a full hour of Colorado music on our program. More from the local 303. Yeah.

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Yeah, a taste of the forthcoming record from Steve Lacy. That's going to be out in July. We heard The Feeling. Yeah, brand new music here on it. Listener supported Indie 1023. Happy Friday. It's a warm, summery Friday afternoon here in Denver. Hope your day is going well. I'm Jason Thomas, your host until 6 o'clock this evening. New track from Courtney Barnett queued up and ready to go. Here's Stay in Your Lane.

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1: They're out of Bristol, England. They're called Get Down Services. And I see a quote here from the band. This is from an interview that they did with The Guardian. It says, being annoying is worse than being evil. The context, I don't really know. I need to read the whole interview. But they also refer to the band as high-octane, low-culture genius. I love that line. Get Down Services, once again, we heard The Radiator. And Nine Inch Nails before that, an updated version of the track Heresy from The Downward Spiral. That's from the new release. The Nine Inch Noise record is what we're calling it. Nine Inch Nails and Boys Noise. Hope you enjoyed that. Back to the music in just a few seconds. That's how we do it around here. 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We are Indie 102.3, coming right back.
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0: That's a band from Colorado Springs. They're called Sclerotia. And if you hear that name and you think that that sounds like a skin condition or something like that, you're not that far off. It says here, when experiencing the threat of cold and harsh environments, some fungi will harden to create a protective outer layer called sclerotia. So there you go. You learn something new every day. There Go My Ego from Sclerotia, featured local band here in June. Yeah, we're in June. And we have a lot more local music for you on the radio tonight with Alicia Sweeney. You can check out more from the local 303, an hour of some of Colorado's best. A lot of debuts occur on that show. So check that out later on tonight. Great way to learn more about the Colorado music scene. 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

A new track from Tank and the Bangas. And before I even heard the track, I saw it in my inbox. I saw that the song featured Lucky Day. And I'm thinking to myself, this is probably going to be really good. This is, you know, probably going to be something that's going to sound great in the mix here on Indie 1023. And it does. Hope you enjoy that one. It's called Move from Tank and the Bangas. And yeah, Lucky Day featured on that track. Also heard from The Replacements and Real Estate. And we're going back to 1999 for this one, the triple album, 69 Love Songs from The Magnetic Fields. Here is Long Forgotten Fairy Tale here on Indie 1023. Someone

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Brand new track, Modest Mouse. We heard Picking Dragon's Pockets and Counting Crows before that. If you hear that song, Mr. Jones, and you're a little bit older and you think to yourself, man, that song is very, very 1994. The album released in September of 93, but the video on MTV, radio airplay, feel like it was getting a ton of play in 94. So yeah, that feels about right with that song from Counting Crows. We're not going very far back at all for this next track. This one dropped just, I think, last week. Ibibio Sound Machine, always a lot of fun. Give a listen to a brand new song here. It's called Concept of Love.

0: track from Tame Impala from Deadbeat, the album released last year. And the sound on that record, you know, similar to the Slow Rush from 2020 and Currents from 2015. If you're someone like me that looks back lovingly on those first couple of records, Inner Speaker and Lonerism, that psych rock sound on those records, if you're thinking, you know, it might be kind of cool if the band would do something like that again in the future. I don't know. That song that we just played, Dracula, has become a huge hit for Tame Impala. So might be sticking, Kevin Parker might be sticking with this sound for the time being. But yeah, those first couple of records, those are always fun to go back to. Okay, we're stepping away for just a few seconds, and then we'll be right back. From Colorado Public Radio, we are Indie 1023.
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0: That's Kurt Vile. Okay, I'm a dad. I love his music. He's a dad. So, you know, music by dads, for dads. Does that make it dad rock? And I use that term in a loving way, like cool dad rock. And his music's for everybody. I mean, he's got younger fans out there, I'm sure. Just, you know, if you're at a certain point in your life, at a certain age, maybe the music of Kurt Vile is just really hitting you hard. Chance to Bleed is a new song from his record. Philadelphia has been good to me. Also played the Monroes from the early 1980s. What Do All the People Know? And Haim began the set with Down to Be Wrong. Okay, we're playing you a song here to start off the next set in a few seconds from 2008. I remember when this came out, hearing their vocalist hitting some high notes, almost Prince-like, on this track that we're going to play for you next here on Indie 1023.
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Okay, Suki Waterhouse, a taste of a record coming out in July, and later on that month, she'll be here playing for us at the Fillmore. July 28th is the date. Back in Love, brand new song here on Indie 1023. Okay, more brand new music right now. Mike D, we know from the Beastie Boys, last month he shared a solo track with the world, and then it felt like a week later, hey, here's another song. And then an album announcement came a couple of weeks later. So it felt like that happened very quickly. Mike D's solo debut is going to be out on August 28th. Here is Switch Up from the one-time Beastie Boy here on Indie 1023.

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New track from Temples. What can we tell you about that band? We can give you the basic stuff here. That song is from a record that'll be out in a couple of weeks. We heard Jetstream Heart, and then they're coming to the States and playing for us September 15th at the Bluebird Theater here in town. We heard Love right before that. Always like to play that song on the radio. Alone Again, Ore, and Goose back there with a brand new one called Good to Be. New single here from Beba Doobie. Not only Beba Doobie, the Marias featured on this track. Here's All I Did Was Dream of You.

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0: Mitski right there, new record, Nothing's About to Happen to Me. Mitski said recently she's going to be spending less time touring and maybe more time making music. So, you know, mixed feelings there. We like to see a Mitski live show, but if we're getting more records, that's cool too. We heard If I Leave, new music from Mitski. So no shows to tell you about with Mitski in the near future here in Colorado. But if you're looking to get out, Levitt Pavilion Denver's free concert series is ongoing. Another one tonight with Fleet Mac Wood. If you're wondering what that is, that's a Fleetwood Mac tribute DJ duo. The chances of that being fun, I would say, are very, very high. These are all ages outdoor concerts in Ruby Hill Park here in Denver. And tomorrow it's Sunsquabby with Chris Carnes and Drew Birch. And you can check out the full lineup of free shows at Levitt. Website is levittdenver.org.
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0: They are a band from Boulder. They're called Troubles Braids, and they're playing tomorrow night in their hometown at Roots Music Project. Dopamine, the track from featured local band Troubles Braids here on Indie 102.3. We heard U2 right before that from October. That's 1981, their second record. They were very young when they recorded that record, their second album. They were between the ages of 19 and 21, the band members, when that one was being recorded. Rejoice from U2. And Noah Kahn began the set. He's got a big summer coming up, playing a bunch of big shows, including two here in Colorado at Coors Field, August 8th and 9th. Doors is what we played from Noah Kahn. Lots of great stuff coming up in the next set, a set that begins in about 15 seconds or so here on Indie 102.3.
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Yeah, one of the songs that Jack White put out in early April, G.O.D. and the Broken Ribs, the other one, Derecho Demonico. Okay, they're going to be a part of a record. That was just announced. Frozen Charlotte is going to be out on July 10th. So a new one on the way from Jack White. There's your Jack White update here on Indie 102.3. Also played the Isley Brothers with It's Your Thing, and Coldplay gave us Orphans. Going to 2017 for this next track. A lot of fun here. This one from Hercules and Love Affair. Here is Controller here on Listener Supported Indie 102.3.

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Joyce Manor, All My Friends Are So Depressed, here on the Indie 102.3. Also heard from Kate Bush and Alex G. My name is Jason Thomas. It's time for the Friday film feature. We do this Fridays around 5:10, playing you music from memorable movie scenes and soundtracks. And since Paul Simon is in town tonight and tomorrow night playing at Red Rocks, figured we would go to The Graduate. Now, when songs are used in movies, are often referred to as, needle drops. And the needle drops on this song three times in The Graduate. We get it in the opening credits when Ben's going through the airport in L.A. on the moving walkway. We hear it in the middle of the movie when he's just floating there in the swimming pool. And we get it at the end of the film with Ben and Elaine on the bus, looking super happy and excited. And slowly their expressions change. And we're hearing this song in those three scenes in the movie. The Sound of Silence from Simon and Garfunkel. Today's Friday film feature from The Graduate here on Indie 102.3.

0: New track from Grace Ives. We heard Avalanche, Colorado Music from Hot IQs in the set. Going way back for that one, we heard Firecracker. And going way, way, way back for Simon and Garfunkel in the set, The Sound of Silence. Played that for today's Friday film feature. Talked about its use, its extensive use in the movie The Graduate, and went with that one today because Paul Simon's in town. He's playing tonight and tomorrow night at Red Rocks. If you're going to the show tonight, I might see you there. I might see you there if you're way, way in the back. That's where I am tonight. Taking a break here for just a few seconds, and we'll be right back with one of our favorite French bands. They're coming right up.
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0: All right, just played a new one from Little Sims, Don't Leave Too Soon. Going back to the 1980s, before that, Red Rockers with China, and Error in there as well. Cherry Blossom Girl. Okay, thanks for listening. Up and down I-25, you can hear us in Fort Collins, 90.9 up there, 89.7 in Colorado Springs, 93.3 in Pueblo, 102.3 here in Denver, Boulder, of course. 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We have some friends of ours from Alaska to start off the next set. 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

track from Bleachers, we heard You and Forever, new music from the band, and Them right before that, Van Morrison's old band from 1964, we heard Gloria. I heard somebody say once that if you threw a guitar down a flight of stairs, it would play Gloria. Yeah, it doesn't have to be complicated to be awesome, right? And Portugal the Man in there as well, we heard Angoon. I'm Jason Thomas, back on the radio Sunday evening at 6. You'll hear an encore presentation of a brand new music show here first. Lots of great stuff on the show this week, so check it out on Sunday evening. Jesse Witten's up next, and this is music from Meek. 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